Welcome to the Shifting Sands. It's good to have your evening, your company this Thursday evening. Here's an extended epic jam from Comus. Some dark folk coming your way tonight. Dark folk for dark people.

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was a man stronger than the sun. 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